0: If you have ever been a victim of identity theft, you know how this guy feels. A man in Florida said hackers used his Walmart account to order $1,200,000 worth of merchandise, but they had everything they bought delivered directly to that guy's house and not some other location. These packages included duplicate vacuum cleaners, three identical shower curtains, women's sweaters, and a bunch of toys for kids, too. Took a little while, but Walmart eventually refunded this guy's money, and police described this criminal mastermind as someone who is dangerously close to understanding how theft works.
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1: Just so you know, the 65th annual German Finger Wrestling Championships have finally wrapped up with 150 competitors going finger to finger. It's a very unique contest. There's no denying that, where participants link their middle fingers with a leather loop and then pull against each other across the table. Matches could last from a couple of seconds to nearly a minute long. My question is, if these players are injured in the heat of battle, how do they express their disappointment when they lose?
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0: this episode of Science Stuff, we're examining the fastest things on the planet, like the cheetah. It can reach a land speed of over... Well, probably having an off day happens to everybody, but here is the American race car. People love the thrill of the... Okay, next up is the Falcon. Oh, all right. Ooh, great Caesar's ghost, what was that? Why, I think we've found the fastest. Let's watch in slow motion.
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0: There's a sequel to How to Lose a Guy in 10 Days in the works. And the plan is to have original stars Kate Hudson and Matthew McConaughey reprise their roles. By the way, ladies, if you are looking at the way to lose a guy in just one day, all you need to do is start showing pictures of your cats. Ringo Starr has topped the CelebrityNetWorth.com list of the world's richest drummers with an estimated fortune of $300 million. Of course, to be clear, that's a list of the only rich drummer I know. Let alone fact, Dolly Parton was very close friends with Billy Ray Cyrus, and it turns out that Dolly was the godmother of Miley Cyrus. Miley will be paying tribute in her own special way with a brand new song coming out soon called Twerkin' 9 to 5.
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1: How about this for a unique side hustle? 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
1: A man in Taiwan suspected his wife was having an affair, so he remotely activated the camera on the couple's robot vacuum. She was up at their vacation home. 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Secretly recording her violated privacy laws, so he won his civil case and then was sentenced to 5 months in prison. Apparently that Roomba does more than clean up dirt. It digs it up too.
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0: episode of Science Stuff, we're examining the fastest things on the planet, like the cheetah. It can reach a land speed of over... probably having an off day happens to everybody, but here is the American race car. People love the thrill of the... Okay. Next up is the Falcon. Oh, all right. Ooh, great Caesar's ghost, what was that? Why, I think we've found the fastest. Let's watch in slow motion.
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Maverick. 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

0: I cannot explain this sweet tooth I have. 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But I'm here to tell you, I'm not worried about this temptation at all. Food researchers and chefs are continuing to experiment with savory ice cream. Yeah, flavors built around tomatoes, mushrooms, cheese, and herbs instead of chocolate and vanilla. 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A great big scoop of gravy.
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0: It's Ridin' with Rowdy.
1: Holy cow, that is way on up there. The tallest bridge in the world is near completion in southwest China and successfully completed a load test last week. 96 trucks weighing over 3,000 tons crossed that bridge, which, by the way, is 660 feet taller than the Empire State Building. Now, I know you got a lot of questions. I do, too. But I think the biggest one of all is, why?
0: This is Riding with Rowdy.
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0: found a road, that's where he planned on thumbing a ride. 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

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We think that deserves more than that. 1039, the Maverick and CME Federal Credit Union want 5 first responders as Maverick heroes. 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
2: Good morning, I'm Mark News. Here are some of the stories we're following. Hot weather will make a comeback in Central Ohio. Details coming up.

0: in just a minute in the forecast from the Weather Center. In fact, the National Weather Service has issued a heat advisory for central Ohio. It starts this afternoon and runs through tomorrow night. Temperatures will be in the mid to upper 90s with the heat index topping 100. City of Columbus says recreation centers and library branches are good places to go during the extreme heat of the day. Also, COTA buses will be offering free rides today and tomorrow. Police say that the shooting of a six-year-old girl Sunday in the Wineland Park neighborhood was accidental. Police say the girl accidentally shot herself with an unattended gun at a home on North 6th Street. She's recovering from a leg injury. Police are investigating to see who left the gun out in the open. Meantime, in Cincinnati, a four-year-old girl was shot while sitting on the front porch of her home. Police say she underwent surgery and is recovering. No arrests have yet been made. Services are set for longtime local lawmaker Ray Miller, who died last week at age 77. Miller served 24 years in the Ohio House and Senate. Visitation is Friday evening at the Second Baptist Church in Columbus, with a memorial service Saturday at 11 a.m. Miller is survived by his wife Marty and son Ray. A woman who emailed threats against a Marysville school will not face any jail time. 38-year-old Colleen May was sentenced to 5 years probation after pleading guilty to two counts of attempted terroristic threats. The emails made general threats to a local school, but no specific building was identified. President Trump claims that communities that don't want AI data centers will end up being backwards and poor. Trump posted on Truth Social that communities must let data centers reign if they want lower taxes and more jobs. Heat advisory in effect for central Ohio, mostly sunny, 94 today with a heat index above 100. Clear tonight, the low 74. Steamy again tomorrow at 95. I'm Mark Newsom, 103.9 The Maverick.
1: Sports is brought to you by Great Lakes Hyundai. The top-ranked Ohio State football Buckeyes will begin their season this Saturday. OSU will host Ball State in the Horseshoe, where they are favored by 50.5 points. Kickoff is set for 12:30 on the Big Ten Network. The Los Angeles Rams signing of unretired defensive tackle Aaron Donald is making them the overwhelming betting favorites to win Super Bowl 61. Sportsbooks already gave the Rams a slight edge over the Bills and Ravens, but the addition of the 10-time Pro Bowler put them way out in front. The defending champion Seahawks and the Chiefs round out the top five on the board in Las Vegas. Baseball, the Reds were shut out by the San Diego Padres 5-0 to open their series at Great American Ballpark. Brady Singer suffered the loss. The teams will continue the three-game set tonight. The Guardians had yesterday off. They host the Toronto Blue Jays tonight in the first of a three-game series at Progressive Field. The Columbus Clippers begin a six-game series against the Iowa Cubs this evening here at Huntington Park, where it's Dime a Dog Night. First pitch at 6:35 on Fox Sports 920. And Lionel Messi is retiring from the Argentina national team. The soccer icon announced his decision in an Instagram post yesterday. Messi won the World Cup with Argentina in 2022. The 39-year-old will continue to play for MLS club Inter Miami. I'm Rick Adams from the Columbus Clipper Sports Desk, powered by Great Lakes Hyundai.
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14: All right, it's Kirsch and Emily, and it's still summer, just so you know. It's still summer for like 20 days, 21 days, actually.
15: That doesn't make any sense. September 1st begins fall.
14: No, it's still... Fall starts later this month. It is going to be... There is a heat advisory in effect for today and this week, because its heat index is going to be like 105 or something. It is
15: great.
14: Still summer.
15: Well, we're in the burr months, so it's coming, Kirsch. It's coming.
14: Later this month. I'll be on board with fall once fall actually starts. What do we got going on today?
15: Well, I have a very interesting question for you, per usual, coming up, because you reminded me of something yesterday.
14: Your question of the day, I usually enjoy like a cold beer at night to wind down the day. But yesterday, your question of the day.
15: You started at 6:30 in the morning.
14: Yeah,
15: you seriously. Don't worry, this one's going to be just as bad for you.
14: Oh, fantastic.
15: I already feel it.
14: That's what we all need. That's coming up. We've got Derek Stroop tickets this morning. We've got tickets to have a sleepover at Emily's house. We've got all sorts of... Oh, are we not giving those ones away?
15: No.
14: Oh,
15: no, right. Not today.
14: Well, let's play some Kenny then. It's 103.9 The Maverick with Kirsch and Emily.

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1: Why is every single commercial political right now? I really miss the Apex Bear, Kirsch. Like, it's just back to back to back.
0: It's the Apex Bear.
1: Isn't that who the bear is?
0: Yeah. Like plumber bear thing.
1: I miss it. I haven't seen him in a while. I hope he's doing well.
0: Well, I'm so confused because, you know, I watch TV and there's one commercial that's like, Amy Acton is terrible. And then the next commercial is like, Vivek Ramaswamy is terrible. And I'm like, well, if everybody's terrible, what do we do?
1: Oh, those aren't even as brutal as I've seen Houston and Sherrod Brown going at it. Those two had like literally back to back to back to back recently.
0: Oh, they are just...
1: We have the news on in here. So we, you know, look up and there's just political.
0: Have you seen the Amy Acton, the anti-Amy Acton commercial where it talks about how she was drinking and on drugs and tripped over her dog gate? And then the police are like standing there looking at her. It is the most hilarious scene. Like the acting.
1: How did
0: is,
1: they get the footage?
0: How did they get the footage? But no, like the police are standing there and they're, oh man, the acting is so phenomenally great.
1: It's like if I was to act.
0: It is.
1: In a political commercial, in any commercial.
0: Oh man. No,
1: it's just like, and I understand 'tis the season, but you know, where's the bear?
0: Where's the bear? You are going to be so proud of me.
1: Why?
0: I did nothing last night.
1: How did it feel?
0: Terrible.
1: Were you losing your mind?
0: I was like, should I go weed the flower beds? Should I just mow the lawn because? Should I, you know, install a new back door tonight? What should I do? I did nothing. Mrs. Kirsch and I, we got the girls to practices and stuff like that. And then we just sat outside on the deck and had dinner and listened to some music and sat there.
1: Did you make steak?
0: No. I meal prepped all weekend, so I actually had some barbecue chicken, and I had mashed potatoes, and I had some green beans, and it was lovely.
1: Oh, look at you being healthy.
0: That's the way we eat in the Kirsch house.
1: I love that for you. You could have came over and, you know, made us dinner.
0: You didn't ask.
1: I'm sure my husband would have loved a break.
0: You didn't ask.
1: Well, I didn't know you had nothing to do. Yeah, honestly, what did I do? I feel like yesterday was a blur. It was just one of those days, you know, where you don't really remember. Just ready to go home.
0: That's my favorite thing about you. I'm like, what'd you do yesterday? You're like, I don't know.
1: No,
0: what did I do?
1: What did I do, though? I know that's terrifying. What did I do? I think literally fought with a toddler. It was really hot out. So I did not go outside, as you can imagine. And fought with him some more. I mean, you know, he's in his independent phase, okay? He knows more than we do. Did you know that?
0: Do you realize I have teenage girls?
1: Yes, that's true. But no, we're going out of town this weekend. We're going out of town this weekend, and I have begun the packing, which means I won't be packed until 5 minutes before we leave.
0: So are we. I wonder if we're going to the same place.
1: Where are you going?
0: I'm not telling you. We'll see if we see each other once we get there. It's Kirsch and Emily.
2: There's a disabled vehicle on 70 West just past Hilliard Rome Road. Other than that, freeway traffic looking great so far this morning. No problems on 315 South from 161 all the way down around the hospital curve. 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

0: There you go, Diamond Rio. Classic at country, like 103.9 The Maverick. You know what I love about that song right there? Listen, it's fading. It's fading. Okay. Songs don't fade anymore. Have you noticed that? They don't make songs.
1: They also don't have banjos anymore.
0: Well, okay, some of them do.
1: Or fiddles.
0: Some of them do. But do no, like back in the 90s, everybody was just like, we don't know how to end this song. So we just faded out. And I kind of miss that.
1: And walk away. Fade and walk away.
0: It's Kirsch and Emily. It's 6:32, 75, nice and warm this morning. It's time for Emily's question of the day.

0: Yes.
1: So this is the question I'm going to ask you is a real true friendship question.
0: Okay, well, okay. Let me tell you, let's talk about real quick why I asked you for a reference. What time is it? 6. Okay, they're not in the car yet. So I'm trying to surprise my daughters. They've been asking for a cat for a long time. And I've been not anti, but I'm trying to find the right one, right?
1: Okay.
0: And I had a very specific cat in mind. And there's one up for grabs at Colony Cats up off of Sawmill. So I filled out their application, right? For this specific cat, and he's awesome. I hope he's awesome. I've yet to go meet him. I hope he doesn't like scratch me and attack me.
1: Probably will, but that's fine.
0: Good for him. So, anyhow, I filled out their application, and I don't think I had to give as much information for like applying for a mortgage.
1: So you have to give your blood type, and
0: I had to drive over there. They had to draw blood. They had to
1: Make sure you're...
0: They're bringing my parents in and all kinds... No, seriously, they ask so many questions and they have to, like, contact my vet and all this different kind of stuff. And I'm like, okay, cool.
1: Yeah, go for
0: it. I'm pretty straight up.
1: Put me as a reference and you're like, please don't say bad things. Like, I would.
0: References. So I put Emily down. And then I texted you. I'm like, so I put you down for this reference for an adoption. And so that's true friendship?
1: Oh, no, yes, that's true friendship. But this question I'm going to ask you, have you ever been put down for a reference to be someone's old boss or employer when you weren't? Have you ever had a friend who said, hey, you're my old boss, got it? Please say great things like I'm a great communicator or whatever.
0: Yes.
1: Oh, really? I was expecting you to shame me for that question.
0: No. Well, I've never done that. I've had somebody do that for me.
1: But did you go along with it?
0: No. Well, yes, I did. But I did not say good things about them because they were not the type of, they were.
1: Then why did they use you?
0: Because they thought I'd say good things. But I was like, I cannot. I think the person did call me and I was like, they asked me to pretend I was their boss. And I'm not doing that because this guy's a bag.
1: Okay. Normally when someone asks that, it's like so they can get the job or apartment or something.
0: This guy was trash. And honestly, he was a trash person. And I wasn't about to be like, yeah, hire this guy. And then, you know, whatever. I'm pretty straight up, Emily. Come on.
1: I know. But like, I'm just wondering why they would have you lie in the first place if you weren't going to say good things.
0: They thought I was going to say good things.
1: Well, I think that shows that you're showing them the friendship wrong, Kirsch.
0: I was not friends with this person.
1: Then why? Again, why would they use you?
0: I don't know. I don't know. But they did. I do remember that. And I got the call and I was like, yeah, don't hire this guy. He's a trash person.
1: Are you allowed to say that?
0: What? Are you allowed to say that?
1: Yeah, I thought for some reason you couldn't like say
0: something.
1: Tell
0: the truth about somebody's work ethic.
1: I know. I've always thought this was weird, but I thought for some reason you couldn't say like bad things when someone uses you as a reference.
0: You can say whatever you want.
1: I know. I've always thought
0: that was weird. If these people call you about this adoption, you could be like, oh, man. You could say whatever you want. Please don't. Please say nice things.
1: I'm a hype girl. I would never. Okay. I would never. I'm going to say yes. Give him the cat. Why are you asking for a reference for a cat?
0: Yeah. Seriously. Honest to God.
1: You could literally just like creep his social media and see.
0: Has anybody done that with you, though?
1: Yeah. Oh, gosh, yeah.
0: And you pretended you were their boss?
1: Yeah.
0: And you lied about it?
1: I know. That was like a long time ago. I wouldn't do it now.
0: Oh.
1: But that was a long time ago.
0: Perfect.
1: Shame on them for not looking it up.
0: Perfect little Emily.
1: I know. I never said I was perfect.
0: You're ruining your reputation around here. I don't know about this anymore. I don't know if we can do a show together anymore.
1: Wow. That hurts.
0: Emily McLiarpants over here. Okay, Garth is coming up, and then we've got some Derek Stroop tickets for you in about 7 minutes on Maverick.

0: takes a maverick to play more than the same 20 songs over and over. Classic hit country.
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0: I just came across the most Emily story in the world.
1: Oh, no.
0: I'm going to tell you this before we give away some Derek Stroop tickets. It's classic hit country, 103.9 The Maverick.
1: I don't like this because the most Emily story could be a range of things, and you could either be really nice or really mean. So just hit me with
0: it. No, I read this, and the fact that this is about to happen in Ohio made me think of you. I'm like, this is something that just, I feel like this is what happens inside your brain. So there's a story I was just reading. The next month or so, we are going to have, I don't want to call it an invasion, but an overall, like, plethora of monarch butterflies.
1: Why does that seem like me?
0: Because I just picture your world with, like, butterflies and flowers and little hummingbirds and magic and little fairy dust.
1: Oh, man. I really thought right there you were going to say invasion of, like, aliens.
0: No.
1: But you went with butterflies. It's funny you say that about magic and fairy dust and all that because, you know, Tess and I kind of went back and forth yesterday because she was being not a positive Polly and arguing with me. And I was like, we have to remember I live in the world of butterflies and rainbows. Okay. Positivity changes things. Okay. So it's funny you bring that up because, yes, I could use some butterflies and you know sprinkle them around.
0: Let's do this. I'm going to take a situation. I want you to give me the positive Polly spin on it, all right?
1: Okay.
0: I'm just going to come up with these off the top of my head. Okay, positive situation. The Emily positive spin. Emily, you get pulled over for and arrested for DUI, and now you're in jail.
1: Okay, I got to think about that because
0: positive
1: I would never...
0: Positive spin, Emily.
1: Well, you know what the positive spin is? I don't even have a sip of alcohol and drive. So
0: No. Not defend yourself. You are now in jail.
1: I'm learning my lesson. And hopefully didn't hurt or kill anyone getting behind the wheel.
0: Okay.
1: So I'm learning my lesson, and that is what actions have consequences sometimes. And I'm just sitting there, and I will never do it again.
0: All right. Next one.
1: And I
0: you
1: also
0: ready?
1: Became friends with the cops.
0: You also became friends with the cops. Okay, next one. You ready?
1: Mm-hmm.
0: A hacker breaks into your bank account and steals all of your money, and you have no money.
1: Well, I will have to figure it out. You just have to find a way. Whether that
0: well,
1: be
0: that's
1: you.
0: That's true, but what's the positive spin on that?
1: That you're going to find a way, and that, you know what? You can always make more money. I'm really trying here.
0: Let's give away some Derek Stroop tickets.
1: Yes. You know what? Oh, that's probably too hard of a word. Never mind. For our system. Polly. P-O-L-L-Y. Polly. Let's do that.
0: Okay. Text Polly. P-O-L-L-Y to 800-87. No, give the number out. You have me all screwed up.
1: 877-937-1039. Polly.
0: There you go. And that's your chance to win Derek Stroop tickets. Derek is going to be at Mershon Auditorium on the 17th.
1: 17th of September. Yes. Good job, Kirsch.
0: I remember that it's our anniversary.
1: Yes. He's coming in town just for that. He told you that.
0: Not our anniversary, but Mrs. Kirsch.
1: No. He's coming just for that. They hired him. Mershon hired him just for you. So, probably 877-937-1039.
0: Ready?
1: What?
0: Positive spin. On this one, because you say you can positive spin anything, right?
1: I mean, yeah, I'm really questioning that.
0: Last chance.
1: Okay.
0: Dolly Parton has died.
1: She left the world a great place, okay? She is happy and at rest with her husband in heaven.

0: and she left like literally an impact on the world.
1: I'll allow it. It's Kirsch and Emily.
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2: Good morning, I'm Mark News. Here are some of the stories we're following. A heat advisory in effect for today and tomorrow. Temperatures in the mid to upper 90s with a heat index topping 100. The city of Columbus says recreation centers and libraries will be open as cooling centers. Also, COTA will be offering free rides today and tomorrow. We'll check the full forecast in just a minute. A Columbus man is admitting to making threats against ICE agents on social media. 21-year-old Justin Novoa has pleaded guilty to criminal charges in federal court. Investigators say Novoa threatened to shoot immigration officials and supporters in posts on X. He could be sentenced up to 15 years in prison. A sentencing hearing has not yet been set. The nurse navigation line was officially launched.

0: launched in Columbus yesterday. Officials say first responders handle thousands of non-emergency medical calls each year that don't require a response from an ambulance crew. Under the new system, those callers instead would be connected with a registered nurse who can give them information on seeking appropriate care. But city officials are making it clear that anyone who calls 911 can still expect an ambulance ride if needed. A minor earthquake was recorded in southeast Ohio yesterday morning. The U.S. Geological Survey says the 2.2 magnitude quake struck at about 4 a.m. in Athens County. No damage or injuries reported. Now, for the year 2024, there were 120 minor quakes recorded across Ohio. More Ohioans are requesting special license plates that support Dolly Parton's Imagination Library program. The Ohio Department of Public Safety says 260 drivers have asked for those tags since Parton died last Tuesday, as compared with 63 motorists for the first 24 days of August. $25 from the annual fee for the plates goes to Imagination Library, which provides free books each month to children under 5 years of age. Mostly sunny, 94 today, clear tonight, the low 74. Super hot again tomorrow with a high of 95. 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
1: Sports is brought to you by Great Lakes Hyundai. The top-ranked Ohio State football Buckeyes will begin their season this Saturday. OSU will host Ball State in the Horseshoe, where they are favored by 50.5 points. Kickoff is set for 12:30 on the Big Ten Network. The Los Angeles Rams signing of unretired defensive tackle Aaron Donald is making them the overwhelming betting favorites to win Super Bowl 61. Sportsbooks already gave the Rams a slight edge over the Bills and Ravens, but the addition of the 10-time Pro Bowler put them way out in front. The defending champion Seahawks and the Chiefs round out the top five on the board in Las Vegas. Baseball, the Reds were shut out by the San Diego Padres 5-0 to open their series at Great American Ballpark. Brady Singer suffered the loss. The teams will continue the three-game set tonight. The Guardians had yesterday off. They host the Toronto Blue Jays tonight in the first of a three-game series at Progressive Field. The Columbus Clippers begin a six-game series against the Iowa Cubs this evening here at Huntington Park, where it's Dime a Dog Night. First pitch at 6:35 on Fox Sports 920. And Lionel Messi is retiring from the Argentina national team. The soccer icon announced his decision in an Instagram post yesterday. Messi won the World Cup with Argentina in 2022. The 39-year-old will continue to play for MLS club Inter Miami. I'm Rick Adams from the Columbus Clipper Sports Desk, powered by Great Lakes Hyundai.
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16: Can we just say protect Lionel? I've always said his name wrong.
15: Lionel?
16: No, I've always said it wrong. I've always thought it was Lionel, but it's not.
15: It's Lionel.
16: Oh, I swear Lionel I heard Richie. Differently. You mean someone's been messing with me my whole life?
15: What do you think it is? What did they tell you it is?
16: No, I swear Mr. Emily said it was Lionel.
15: It's Lionel Richie.
16: That's what I thought. Oh my gosh, I'm questioning everything.
15: He's in the ICU, so let's protect him.
16: I know. No, for real. Let's please do that.
15: Zucchini Fast Prize Packs go out this hour. Then we have to get into this whole thing that we accidentally brought up yesterday. A behavior.
16: I can't tell you anything.
15: A behavior between Emily and her husband.
16: It's not weird.
15: It is weird. It is weird. You should not do this as a couple, and you guys love to do this together.
16: No, that's a lie.
15: But find out.
16: We'll get there.
15: Wait till you hear what this is in 6 minutes on The Maverick.

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1: I was so shocked when you talked about this yesterday that I was like, we have to go back and revisit this. It's Kirsch and Emily, Classic Hit Country, 103.9 The Maverick.
2: Okay,
1: it's a behavior that Emily and her husband love to do together.
2: Okay, so once upon a time, okay, we don't love to do that together, let me just say this. Once upon a time, I told Kirsch that my husband and I are very comfortable around each other, where we are okay to poop in front of each other. And, okay, thank you for the sound effects, really appreciate that. And then he looked at me like, that is not a normal behavior. And then Mr. Emily, my husband, heard it and started asking people, and they told him it's not normal. So apparently we're weird, but I think it just means we're comfortable around each other.
1: So how long into your relationship were you before you're like, hey, you know what, I'm going to take a deuce. Come here. Come hang out for a while.
2: I feel like we were engaged living.

0: working together at, when it, you know, when it first happened.
1: And you were like, okay, honey, come here. I need you to see this.
0: No, he just doesn't shut the door. And I'm just like, whatever. It stinks, but whatever. You know, oh, but I mean, he saw a human come out of me, Kirsch, okay? I think pooping
1: I
0: in front of each
1: seen
0: other.
1: The same with, I saw two come out of Mrs. Kirsch. Twins.
0: And you're not okay with just pooping in front of her?
1: No. No, let me hold on a second. That weird. So they go number two in front of each other. They get together. Have you ever seen the love toilet?
0: Stop.
1: On Saturday Night Live back in the day? It was so couples like you could.
0: This is just like the Weatherman thing. Poo. I tell you one thing and you spin it. You are
1: spinning anything. You're the one who just said you poop together.
0: But you act like we do it together and hold hands while we do it.
1: Well, they had the,
0: no.
1: The love toilet on SNL was exactly that. You could like.
0: I'm just saying, we are like, just comfortable around each other,
1: honey,
0: where I'm like,
1: here.
0: Okay, we're going. Yeah, or hey, if I need something, can you, you know, bring it to me?
1: No couple needs to hear that coming out of their loving significant other. Listen, there is I looked this up last night. There is a sociology study literally titled Fecal Matters, Habitus, Embodiments, and Deviance. And this study showed how people manage pooping around other people. And researchers found that people actively create privacy around bowel movements. Boy,
0: okay, look,
1: hey, good morning. You weren't ready for this, were you?
0: We all do it.
1: The most common strategy for avoiding being heard, smelled, or seen was waiting until no one else was around. The majority of humans find that comfort does increase substantially with privacy.
0: Nah.
1: Around number two.
0: You know what? I'm just an open book over here, okay? I am just comfortable around a lot of people. You mean to tell me that you don't, like, you're a guy, that's probably different. Like, girls, I feel like sometimes will go to the bathroom on the phone with each other.
1: A lot of people will do that.
0: So it's kind of the same.
1: No, it's not.
0: But if it makes you feel any better, we are now, you know, cursed with a kid who won't go poop. So
1: okay. So let me ask you this: would
0: we were told to give him privacy?
1: If you came, would you do this around other people? If you came over to my house and you're like, "Oh, gotta go," would you go into the bathroom and just leave the door open and be like, "Hey, guys"?
0: No, just my husband.
1: Just your husband.
0: Yeah,
1: you're over at the Kirsch house. You're like, "All right, I gotta. Hey, Emily, do you want cheese on your burger?"
0: No, I would, I wouldn't leave the door open. That's rude. Okay. No, but just, we're comfortable around
1: each
0: other.
1: Can we grab
0: we're
1: you another white claw? You're in there. Yeah, that's perfectly good.
0: It's the sound effects that you have ready for this. That's killing me.
1: This is the best one.
0: Okay. Kirsch, I'm sorry
1: that
0: we're.
1: I can use that one nonstop.
0: I'm sorry that Mr. Emily and I are just in love and very comfortable around each other.
1: I would never be that comfortable with someone. Okay. Do me a favor. Can you set up a poll? On the texts.
0: Yes, what do you want?
1: Okay, can you set up a poll with K or E? And you can vote as to which side you're on this. Pooping in front of your spouse. Team Kirsch, where it's like, absolutely not. Like, that's my private time. Team text K to 877-937-1039. If you're on Team Emily, where you're like, let's let it rip. Let's have our time together. Let's enjoy each other's aromas and sounds. Text E to 877-937-1039. Which side are you on? Kirsch or Emily? K or E? Text your vote. I want to see what the Maverick fam feels about this. Would you poop or do you love to poop in front of your spouse?
0: I can't. He saw a human come out of me, so we're fine. We're just comfortable.
1: That is different.
0: How is
1: that
0: different?
1: I saw two humans come out of her, and I still want my privacy, and so does she.
0: Okay. Emily's, yeah, K or E.
1: K or E to 877-937-1039. Zucchini Fest ticks coming up.
2: Heavy traffic at 33 West through the Canal Winchester area. As you're headed toward the South Outer Belt, we have a disabled vehicle on 70 West before 142. 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

0: country, man.
1: It doesn't matter. It's 5 o'clock somewhere.
0: It's always on 5 in Margaritaville, come to think of it.
1: Yeah, I heard that.
2: Well, this very scientific poll ended up closer than I thought it was going to. It's Kirsch and Emily, Classic Hit Country 103.9, The Maverick. We were discussing a few minutes ago, Emily, about how you and your husband enjoy using the turlet together. No, not together, but leaving the door open, wide open, in front of each other. You know, just conversation out the door, a little going on in the background. And overall, the Maverick fam was more divided than I thought. But Team Kirsch won. If you texted K over to 877-937-1039, I said, hey, you know what, that's a no-no. That's private time. That team won. But we did get a lot of votes for Team Emily that said that it's okay to poo in front of your significant other. So, I don't know. More divided than expected. All right, moving on to other subjects that are probably a little less disgusting.
3: Yes, actually, just a little more. One that's all about being curious still, I guess. I don't know how poop is curious, so never mind. Sorry. I'm still laughing at the fact that you made us take a poll.
2: I had to know, and I'm feeling good about the results.
3: Okay.
2: Anyhow, let's move on. You said
3: I was telling you something off air about how I wish that I could like know what the ChatGPT of a coworker is, because I'm very intrigued with like what kind of prompts and what their ChatGPT is all about, right? And you told me I was weird. Yeah. So it's just a weird morning. Then it got me thinking, then what do you wish you could know about your coworkers, Kirsch? Because, man, oh, I would love to see this ChatGPT or email.
2: Okay. Here's something. So I've always kind of wondered, you've got your coworkers who you've got your goody-goodies and you've got your, you know, people who are so straight-laced and everything else. Like, I always wondered to myself, those people.

0: people who are just perfect about everything, what are they hiding? Like, what secret life do they have going on? Do they go to the...
1: Do they have pineapples upside down?
0: Yeah, that kind of stuff. Yes. Are they... What's that club? There's a club here in Columbus that's all about that.
1: I don't know.

0: Well, you know what? Here's the thing, though. If you do run into somebody, you know, it's like you've both been seen, right? Hey, we're both here for the same reason. Okay, let's just move on and never talk about this.
1: Yeah, that's true.
0: Right?
1: But yeah.
0: You have each other's secret.
1: Yeah,
0: some people aren't secret about that kind. What is that place called? I forget.
1: A
0: buddy of mine and his wife used to go there.
1: Oh, well, good for them.
0: And they said it was a great time.
1: Okay. But,
0: I mean,
1: they trying to recruit you?
0: No, they weren't. I was like, yeah, that's not going to happen.
1: Sure?
0: Yeah, I'm sure. I was like, that's no. But they were totally into it. So that's the kind of thing I wonder. The straight-laced people that you would never expect, are they getting into like crazy stuff like that?
1: Oh, yeah. No, they probably are. But wow, both of us have way different thoughts on what we want to know about our coworkers. I'm over here like, what's the ChatGPT like?
0: I'm like, they go to the Pineapple Club.
1: Well, at least you make me feel like a little seen with just not wanting to know things
0: about
1: coworkers.
0: What if you got into their ChatGPT and they were talking to it about that subject?
1: You know, I would love it. I would love if the ChatGPT was just like left up or an email, because it's just so chaotic that I would just love to see what's all in there.
0: And the just about swinging.
1: No, I think there's more than that. Yeah, that wouldn't shock me. That part would not shock me for some reason.
0: Which of our coworkers do you think would have the most shocking ChatGPT? I want names.
1: I don't know.
0: Sean.
1: I don't think he uses that.
0: Oh, if he did, he would have the wildest ChatGPT.
1: No, he's a pretty open person. Do you mean like hiding stuff? Because he's pretty open.
0: It would be Sean. Or Jeff. Jeff and Sale. 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Dude, I bet he's wild.

0: We were talking about which of our coworkers would have the most wild ChatGPT searches and things like that. And we decided it's actually Mark News.
1: Yes, it is. I can't believe I didn't say Mark right away.
0: You would get in there and it would just be like, oh my Lord.
1: Like, Mark.
0: I love this man's brain. Mark, you hear Mark do the news here. And he's so straight-laced and so all that kind of stuff. And he comes in here and drops these one-liners on us.
1: Oh my gosh, he's the funniest person ever.
0: Filthy. And I love it.
1: You know what? I bet if someone like ChatGPT'd like one-liners, it would all be from Mark's mouth.
0: It probably would.
1: Yeah.
0: It's Kirsch and Emily. Tuesday morning. Pretty hot today, so be ready for that. It's still summer for another 20 days.
1: Okay. Well, no. We are almost to Halloween, fall. Okay. Tis the season. Yeah. You know how we... Okay, I'll give you this. I'll give you this weekend as the last weekend of summer, and then we can move to fall next week.
0: Nope. We move to fall on the 22nd.
1: All right. Whatever you say.
0: Trust the science, Emily. Come on.
1: Last time I heard that, Kirsch.
0: Trust anyways, the science.
1: I have a question for you.
0: Yo. Hello.
1: Why is it not the end of summer? Because Zucchini Fest is this weekend.
0: What?
1: So that means it's the end of summer.
0: No. Why does that mean it's the end of summer? Zucchini Fest?
1: Because Labor Day weekend.
0: That's the unofficial end of summer. The end of summer is on like the 21st or 22nd.
1: Okay, well, we do have a fun giveaway, don't we, Kirsch?
0: Because Jesus.
1: Because no, that doesn't work for now. Jesus is Christmas and Easter. Like, that doesn't work with summer.
0: Okay. You want to give away some Zucchini Fest tickets?
1: I do. Zucchini Fest, it is free to attend this weekend, and you can enjoy some great music. Jesus might be there. I don't know.
0: He's not going to be there. I mean, he's going to be with all of us all the time.
1: Yes. But. But yeah, so on Saturday night, it is North to Nashville, our buddies. Easton Corbin and Kit Moore. On Sunday, it's Appalachian Outlaws. Don't know them, but they're great. A Little Texas and Lone Star, all at Zucchini Fest this weekend. The music

0: It's free to attend, but we have your chance to be an honorary resident for the weekend. So that includes two front of stage access passes, free swag, and ride passes, all at Fortress Obetz this weekend for Zucchini Fest. It kicks off on Friday. I also have a challenge that if you come and find me on Saturday night around like 4:30-ish, if you come and find me and tell me you're part of the Maverick fam and answer a question, you might get to be upgraded to an honorary resident as well.
1: Oh my goodness. Oh my goodness. I know. I was supposed to get together a country song, and I was going to bleep out a word and replace it with zucchini, and I totally forgot to do that today. So
0: you didn't do your homework?
1: Well, no, I was too busy being not entertaining and pressing buttons.
0: So what do you have for them? What keyword do I need to do then, Kirsch?
1: Jesus.
0: Okay, well, that's always fun. I feel a little wrong typing that in here as a keyword, but yes, let's do Jesus.
1: Keyword Jesus, J-E-S-U-S, over to 877-937-1039.
0: It feels like I'm disappointing the Lord.
1: No, I mean, like, there's nothing disrespectful about it. It's
0: please,
1: just...
0: Kirsch, he's been disappointed in me before.
1: Keyword Jesus to 877-937-1039. Angie would be so proud that we're using that as a keyword to win your way into the Obetz Zucchini Fest.
0: Oh, are you... Wait, you're calling her Angie now? You guys are on that name basis?
1: She called herself that on air, so I'm going to roll with it.
0: Oh, I just respectfully call her Mayor Kirk.
1: Big A.
0: You know what? The thing about you, you always just become friends with people and can just,
1: call
0: you know,
1: Big
0: have
1: A.
0: These inside jokes and stuff. It's not fair.
1: Jesus to 877-937-1039. It's Kirsch and Emily.
2: The 70 westbound ramp to 315 north is blocked by an accident. We have a disabled vehicle on 70 west before 142, an accident on East Williams Road at Lockbourne Road, an accident 33 east at 161 on the left berm. Traffic sponsored by COTA. COTA Ride is getting a new look this September. 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

They listed the states according to the vibes they give off. 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We'll find out just after 8 o'clock. 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
1: Columbus.
2: Good morning, I'm Mark News. Here are some of the stories we're following. Hot weather will make a comeback in central Ohio. Details coming up in just a minute in the forecast from the Weather Center. In fact, the National Weather Service has issued a heat advisory for central Ohio. It starts this afternoon and runs through tomorrow night. Temperatures will be in the mid to upper 90s with the heat index topping 100. City of Columbus says recreation centers and library branches are good places to go during the extreme heat of the day. Also, COTA buses will be offering free rides today and tomorrow. Police say that the shooting of a 6-year-old girl Sunday in the Wineland Park neighborhood was accidental. Police say the girl accidentally shot herself with an unattended gun at a home on North 6th Street. She's recovering from a leg injury. Police are investigating to see who left the gun out in the open. Meantime, in Cincinnati, a 4-year-old girl was shot while sitting on the front porch of her home. Police say she underwent surgery and is recovering. No arrests have yet been made. Services are set for longtime local lawmaker Ray Miller, who died last week at age 77. Miller served 24 years in the Ohio House and Senate. Visitation is Friday evening at the Second Baptist Church in Columbus, with a memorial service Saturday at 11 a.m. Miller is survived by his wife Marty and son Ray. A woman who emailed threats against a Marysville school will not face any jail time. 38-year-old Colleen May was sentenced to 5 years probation after pleading guilty to 2 counts of attempted terroristic threats. The emails made general threats to a local school, but no specific building was identified. President Trump claims that communities that don't want AI data centers will end up being backwards and poor. Trump posted on Truth Social that communities must let data centers reign if they want lower taxes and more jobs. Heat advisory in effect for central Ohio, mostly sunny, 94 today with a heat index above 100. Clear tonight, the low 74. Steamy again tomorrow at 95. I'm Mark Newsom, 103.9 The Maverick.
3: Sports is brought to you by Great Lakes Hyundai. The top-ranked Ohio State football Buckeyes will begin their season this Saturday. OSU will host Ball State in the Horseshoe, where they are favored by 50.5 points. Kickoff is set for 12:30 on the Big Ten Network. The Los Angeles Rams signing of unretired defensive tackle Aaron Donald is making them the overwhelming betting favorites to win Super Bowl 61. Sportsbooks already gave the Rams a slight edge over the Bills and Ravens, but the addition of the 10-time Pro

0: Bowl or put them way out in front. The defending champion Seahawks and the Chiefs round out the top five on the board in Las Vegas. Baseball, the Reds were shut out by the San Diego Padres 5-0 to open their series at Great American Ballpark. Brady Singer suffered the loss. The teams will continue the three-game set tonight. The Guardians had yesterday off. They host the Toronto Blue Jays tonight in the first of a three-game series at Progressive Field. The Columbus Clippers begin a six-game series against the Iowa Cubs this evening here at Huntington Park, where it's Dime-A-Dog night. First pitch at 6:35 on Fox Sports 920. And Lionel Messi is retiring from the Argentina national team. The soccer icon announced his decision in an Instagram post yesterday. Messi won the World Cup with Argentina in 2022. The 39-year-old will continue to play for MLS club Inter Miami. I'm Rick Adams from the Columbus Clipper Sports Desk, powered by Great Lakes Hyundai.
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12: That's Kirsch and Emily, classic hit country 103.9 The Maverick. It's 75. It's going to be about 162 today. Enjoy that.
13: Honestly, I couldn't put it a better way, Kirsch. Thank you.
12: There is a survey, something like that, that came out, and they ranked the states by the type of vibes they give off. And
13: I am so excited to hear about this.
12: How do you think Ohio did on this one?
13: What's it out of?
12: What do you mean, what is it out of? It's out of vibes.
13: Like you said, it's rained.
12: Like good vibes, bad vibes. Did Ohio give off good vibes or bad vibes?
13: Mid vibes.
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0: So, Emily, explain vibes. Like, explain this to me, because you said this is all about you. We're going to talk about how Ohio came out of this study or survey or whatever, where they rank the states by what kind of vibes they give off.
1: Yeah, like, do you ever meet someone and you're like, oh, I get really bad, like, vibes, like, bad feelings about that person?
0: So what gives you those vibes?
1: It's something about them that just gives off, like, I better not, that, like, be around that person, or they have something they're hiding kind of thing, you know?
0: All right.
1: Or good vibes, like, you know, good vibes, like, they're a good person. You can see they're genuine.
0: All right. That's good. That I like it.
1: Yeah.
0: So apparently people online have ranked the states with the worst vibes in America, which is kind of ridiculous. Because they don't really explain what a bad vibe is. What do you think it would be about a state? What gives good and bad vibes?
1: Because that's the thing. I want to take politics and all of that out of it, okay? When I'm thinking of vibes, I want to know, like, oh, they just, it seems like weird. Like, Alaska might give someone bad vibes because it just seems like not a lot goes on there, right?
0: All right.
1: Or things do go on there and you just don't know about it. So,
0: wow. What does Alaska do to you?
1: Oh, no, nothing. I've just read a lot of conspiracies. But I'm just saying that might give someone bad vibes.
0: Okay.
1: Me, I'm like, I would love to go see the beautiful Alaska. So, you know, that's what I'm saying. What are my

0: factors. It would give me good vibes.
1: Okay, so I'm more confused about this than when we started.
0: Well, you're not helping me.
1: I will tell you this. Thousands of people voted, and the state with the worst vibes is Alabama.
0: Oh, I could see that.
1: I don't like Alabama. I'll be honest. I've been to Alabama.
0: But that's what I'm saying. Like, what am I thinking of for vibes? You know, just, and it's different for every person, but Alabama, I can see that.
1: Number two is Mississippi. So that whole section right there, Alabama and Mississippi, they kind of blend together.
0: Are they going off, are they going off politics and stuff? Because that's what it's feeling like. Are most of the bad vibes in the South?
1: Number three is Florida, which kind of feels unfair. Florida doesn't have bad vibes. Florida has more of these, like, there's something about to happen in this Applebee's parking lot vibes.
0: Yeah, which can, be good or bad. That's what I'm saying. They're not really, like, given anything.
1: Okay, here's the bad vibes. So, we know Alabama, Mississippi, Florida, that's your top three. Texas is four. Arkansas is five. New Jersey is six. Finally, a scientific study everyone can agree on.
0: Yeah.
1: West Virginia is seven. Ohio is number eight on the states that give bad vibes.
0: Why?
1: I don't know. I mean, we have Cedar Point. We have the Buckeyes. We have Skyline Chili. We have four completely different seasons, sometimes in the same afternoon.
0: We had the Kelsey brothers.
1: We have cornfields, big cities, beautiful lakes, Hocking Hills.
0: We have the Browns.
1: We have orange barrels everywhere.
0: The Browns.
1: You're not helping. You're not helping by saying the Browns over and over.
0: LeBron came from here.
1: Oklahoma and Utah are the 9 and 10. They're the ones that round out.
0: This is feeling very like political or religious against things. That's what I'm giving. What are the best vibes then, Washington?
1: Best vibes. Hold on. Best vibes. Let's see. The states with the best
0: California.
1: Vibes. Hawaii, Maine, Alaska, Vermont, Montana. Hawaii gets good vibes. What a courageous choice among these people who did this online study.
0: Is California a good vibe?
1: I don't see California on here.
0: Okay, well then, I was going to say that would be a bad vibe for me.
1: You know, I think we should have a recount.
0: We should.
1: And by recount, I mean we'll complain about it for 6 months and then go back to telling everyone how much Michigan sucks. That's how we're going to win this one.
0: You know, I hear Michigan is beautiful. So I think I would count in the good vibes.
1: Number one morning shows don't say that.
0: Stop it, Kirsch. Stop it.
1: Number one morning shows don't.
0: I know a diehard Buckeye fan who loves Michigan because of how beautiful it is. So,
1: what was that? That I just heard falling. Was that ratings?
0: What are you going to rename Lake Michigan Lake Ohio now?
1: You keep saying the M word, and I just keep hearing ratings fall.
0: Ohio
1: number eight on this classic hit country 103.9 The Maverick. Bad vibes coming out of her mouth, not mine.
2: There's an accident blocking the 70 westbound ramp to 315 north. We have an accident on 315 south between 270 and 161. An accident on 315 south at Manning Parkway in Powell. 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
1: On this episode of Science Stuff, we're examining the fastest things on the planet, like the cheetah. It can reach a land speed of over... probably having an off day happens to everybody, but here is the American race car. People love the thrill of the... Okay, next up is the falcon. No, all right.

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0: So hockey is back. I don't know if you knew this.
1: Of course I know this.
0: They are putting the ice down, which I thought it was there the whole time.
1: No, they do new ice every season. It's under a lot of the stuff like concerts and stuff. If you didn't know that, you're on top of the ice most of the
0: time. I know. I'm ice skating to whatever is in front of me playing.
1: But they put down new ice for the season. They were painting it today, and the CBJ start back up soon. I cannot wait to see how this season goes, because Rick Bowness is back, and he basically said the team vibe when he came in was that losing wasn't important enough. It doesn't bother them. And he's like, we're changing this up. Smacked him down. It was like, guys, we're not doing this. So, CBJ playoff bound? Yes? No?
0: I have faith. I always have faith, though.
1: Zach Werenski is the story this year, I think.
0: Well, because he's an Olympian.
1: Well, yeah, he came off winning the Norris Trophy as the NHL's best defenseman. The thing is, his future in Columbus, we don't know what's going to happen. He's got 2 years and then what? So we'll see.
0: More hockey in Columbus, duh.
1: Excited to see Fantilli and Marchenko do their thing. Oh, let's go.
0: Okay, name dropper over there. If you want to just talk to one, all you have to do is ask.
1: Fan.
0: I know, but you're making it seem like you're like hoping that, you know, they just slide in your DMs. All you have to do is ask for an introduction.
1: Adam Fantilli. Dude's like 21, 22.
0: I know. I always feel so old when I'm around them.
1: I know, right? And, oh, man.
0: Yeah, you must feel really old. If I feel old. They could be your kid.
1: All right, rude.
0: They could be your kid. I'm just saying. Okay, anyways.
1: Your kid.
0: No, that's not possible.
1: Yes, it is.
0: Okay, anyways, I wanted to talk about all the fun that the Blue Jackets have going on before the season starts, because the season starts on October 1st, so we're 1 month away. You could bid in a silent auction and win an experience of GM for a day. Oh my gosh, I would pay for you to be a GM for a day of the Blue Jackets.
1: Let's go.
0: Yeah, literally. It all benefits the Blue Jackets Foundation. Blue Jackets night at the Clippers is this Friday, right? September 4th, that's Friday. So there's a special Clippers and Blue Jackets jersey. They have a blood drive going on September 10th at Nationwide Arena. They partnered with the American Red Cross because, you know, blood is in demand because there's a shortage. And you got, Hirsch, I want to know if you've ever done this. Have you ever gone to open practice?
1: I have not.
0: Okay, I really want to do this, but they have that on September 19th. It's free at Nationwide Arena. I kind of want to bring Brady. I feel like he would really like that. But you
1: just
0: can get
1: take
0: a lot
1: him to
0: of
1: a
0: like.
1: Game.
0: Well, no, I did, and he loved it. But I'm saying, like, the practice is a different experience.
1: Oh yeah,
0: yeah. And they have like a, you know, they have a special training camp T-shirt, and you know me, I'm all about the swag. So
1: yeah, you do it for the swag.
0: Yes, and then they're kicking off this every month, a Stinger collectible. Every month they're giving away a Stinger pin, matching puck, and I think I'm going to start going to Blue Jackets games every month now. I have a problem. I just realized that. I really just like merch and swag.

0: So we were just talking about the CBJ season kicking off, all that, the new ice is going down today, and Emily said, let's do hockey trivia for a traffic jam trivia, so I can't wait to see how I do on this one.
1: As you were name-dropping, you were basically telling us you're an expert, so this should be easy for you.
0: Oh, I love the CBJ. I love the Penguins. I love Don't Tell Anybody at the Columbus Blue Jackets.
2: Number one warning, shows don't say they love the Penguins.
1: That was you. Okay. You ready?
0: I'm ready.
1: Who was the first NHL-based American franchise?
0: Here's how this works, by the way.
1: Oh, yes.
0: Emily's going to give me five questions. I've got to go 3 for 5 in order to win. And I want multiple choice on these.
1: Yes, you always get multiple choice.
0: Okay.
1: Unless it's like true or false.
0: Traffic jam trivia.
1: Who was the first NHL?

0: NHL-based American franchise to win the Stanley Cup? Was it the Boston Bruins, New York Rangers, or Chicago Blackhawks?
1: It was the Bruins.
0: Final answer?
1: Yeah.
0: No, it was the Rangers.
1: It was the Rangers. Oh, okay. I didn't know that.
0: What year was the Stanley Cup won for the first time in the U.S.? Was it 1928, 1950, or 1943?
1: It was 19... What were my choices? 1950?
0: 1928, 1950, or 1943?
1: 1950.
0: No, you're not doing great.
1: I don't know this crap. Ask me about hockey.
0: This is hockey. Okay,
1: not
0: ready?
1: Like 1930s.
0: What year were the Columbus Blue Jackets formed? 2000, 2005, or 1998?
1: 2000.
0: Good job. You got one. All right. Which team entered the NHL alongside the Blue Jackets in 2000?
1: Oh, God.
0: Predators, Minnesota Wild, or Arizona Coyotes?
1: Oh, Jesus. First of all, those were the three teams I thought of. And I also thought about the Ducks when you asked that question. Oh, God.
0: The Mighty Ducks came out in, like, the 90s, so of course it couldn't be them.
1: Lord. Nashville, Minnesota, or what was my third one?
0: Arizona Coyotes.
1: Oh, God. Let's go the Preds.
0: No. Minnesota Wild.
1: I thought it was them. Dang it! I'm losing. Okay. I lost hockey trivia today.
0: Are you ready for this last one?
1: Yes.
0: Who was the first Blue Jackets player selected as number one overall in the NHL draft? Was it Rick Nash, Jody Shelley, or Dave Metzel?
1: It was not Dave Metzel. I know that. But then you give me Nash and Jody Shelley? Oh, Lord.
0: How do you know it's not Dave?
1: It was Rick Nash.
0: You are correct.
1: All right, so I went 2 for 3 on Traffic Jam Trivia. That's a boo.
0: Wow.
1: Go poop with your husband. And have a nice day. It's over on the podcast if you didn't hear that story. It's Kirsch and Emily.
2: There's an accident blocking the 270 westbound ramp to 23 on the south side. We have the 70 westbound ramp to 315 north closed for repairs. An accident on 315 south between 270 and 161. 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

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Wrapping up our first 12 in a row here on the Workday Kickoff. Good morning, Woody Johnson here, welcoming you aboard. Thank you for making the switch. And if you're listening at work, fire me off a text or shoot me a call at 877-937-1039. Let me know where you're listening, and we'll give you a shout-out here on the air. And I hope you're with us here, waking up with Kirsch and Emily in the morning and sticking with us all day. Tess follows me up at noon. And then the guy we call JBC, John Boy Crenshaw, gives you the drive home this afternoon starting at 3 o'clock. And he'll be hoping to hear from you there as well. Hey, we're so happy and proud to be teaming up with CME Federal Credit Union and COC Dumpsters to give five first responders the opportunity for us to shout you out here on the Maverick, because we're going to

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0: Well, here's something weird that you don't see or hear every day. Madison County, Indiana, Sheriff John Beeman.
2: We got a call from a citizen right down the road here that he looked out his back window and seen what appeared to be a lioness and a cub moving through his property.
0: Can you imagine? The estimated 300-pound lioness and her cub are still on the loose. According to Beeman, a nearby resident reportedly spotted the lioness again, wearing a blue harness, and a smaller cub first alerted them on Thursday. So I don't know if it was somebody's pet or not, but according to the sheriff's department there, they've checked with all the zoos and nobody's reporting a missing lioness or its cub. Well, for better or worse, marriage is challenging sometimes, right? Much as you love them, that person can just dance on your last nerve. But this is pretty obvious. It's becoming increasingly difficult to avoid being caught on camera these days. So why people are still trying, I don't know. But here's the camera you may not even know existed. Thanks to a guy in Taiwan who caught his wife cheating after he remotely activated their robot vacuum and saw her and this other dude on camera. She's walking around naked. He's sitting on the sofa. No word if he was naked also. But the husband, who saw this on camera, sued both of them, which you can do in Taiwan. And he won. Good for him. Both the cheating wife and the cheating ne'er-do-well had to pay him a total of $15,000. But get this, the wife countersued him, claiming she was filmed without permission, and she won that case. And the husband had to pay her $5,000. So if you do the math, he's still up $10,000 for catching the cheater on his robot vacuum camera. And finally, this one kind of turns your stomach, but I'm going to share it with you. This is the craziness that's going on out there in the dating world. So if you're old like me and dating is 40 years in your rearview mirror, thank your lucky stars, because this is what people are dealing with. There's apparently a new trend where men are not showering or using deodorant these days, intentionally. According to social media, this is pheromone maxing. Ignoring basic hygiene isn't the only way to boost your pheromones. If that's not disgusting enough, some of them are going so far to max their pheromones out by drinking their own urine. I would call this date minimizing.
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11: Well, we turn the calendar to September today, and this is interesting. Even though the first day of fall isn't for three more weeks on the calendar, this is actually the beginning of meteorological fall. Starts the 1st of September and continues through the end of November, because let's face it, except for today, tomorrow, and Thursday, it's pretty much going to feel like Friday's going to be hot, too. Cooling off, thank goodness, for the Buckeyes game on Saturday for the season opener in the Shoe. Today, though, isolated showers, only a 2 in 10 chance. And it's hotter than blazes. As a matter of fact, we have a heat advisory now in effect until Thursday evening. That's unusual. It's not for this stupid hot air temperature, but the humidity is going to push our heat index value today to 102. Clear tonight, 73. Sunny tomorrow, pops up even hotter, 95. Thursday, we're looking for 94, and Friday, it's still 91. 78 downtown.

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Classic Hit Country 103.9, the Maverick and Dixieland Delight from Alabama here on the Workday Kickoff. Woody Johnson aboard playing 12 in a row coming up here in just a minute. Right around the corner, going to kick it off with Randy Houser and Rodney Atkins. And this afternoon on your ride home, John Boy's packing tickets again today, all week long actually, to see Casey Musgraves perform at The Shot a week from tomorrow night. He'll be asking you to call or text sometime this afternoon. Not sure when he's going to do it, but it'll be today after 3. Can we talk partying for just a moment? Because, and we know college kids like to party. Some of us partied enough in those 4 or 5 years that you almost partied your way out. And we know Ohio State's going to have a hell of a football team again this year, but it's also one of America's top 10 party schools. The folks at niche.com came out with their annual listing of America's top party schools, and there is some changes. First of all, 7 of the top 20 schools are Big Ten.

0: in schools. Ohio State clocks in this year at number 7. But the partyingest Big Ten school is the University of Wisconsin. USC is at number 5, Penn State 6, Illinois is number 10, and Michigan State and Indiana also make the top 20 at numbers 17 and 19, respectively. But here's one that appears in the top 10 that I don't remember seeing before. The University of Dayton is at number 4 this year. Florida State leads the pack. FSU, the number 1 partyingest school in America, just beating out Tulane down in New Orleans. And Ohio University, which has been number 1 before. I think they were number 1 when my youngest son went there. He saw to that. OU is number 20 this year, just beating out their arch rivals from Oxford, which I'm sure they're celebrating. Miami of Ohio is number 21.
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1: 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And today, I've got a real 90s gem that might not come into your mind right away as a classic, but this one shot straight to number one way back in September of 96. I remember it. It was the breakout hit that put a beautiful blonde-haired young Florida singer by the name of Mindy McCready on the map immediately. When she was just 18, Mindy moved to Nashville, where she signed with BNA Records, the home of Lone Star and Kenny Chesney at the time. Her debut album, 10,000 Angels, was released back in the spring of 96 and sold a whopping 2 million copies. It produced 4 charted singles on the country charts. The title track did well, got up to number 6, followed by her first and her only number one hit, a song that talks about those relationship double standards we all know too well. This one's got some attitude and sass, and it made it a classic of the entire decade. Here's the late Mindy McCready with Guys Do It All the Time.

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2: They fought for us, bled for us, sacrificed for us. Now, Mike Carey stands up for them in Congress. 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
3: 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Probably having an off day happens to everybody, but here is the American race car. People love the thrill of the...

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0: Wrapping up another 12 in a row to start your workday with Woody's Workday Kickoff. Good morning. Great to have you here. You got the Woodman back on in the morning. Doesn't it just kind of feel right? It does to me. Man, I'm happy you're here. 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
0: Boy, what a year for

0: 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And if you want to list a farm, wouldn't you want to list it with somebody who owns a farm and knows a little something about them?
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She was storming through the house that day, and I could tell she was leaving. 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

Well, by golly, we've done it again. Another Woody's Workday in the bag. Hope we got your day started off good. 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

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He was a millionaire. He left his fortune to some guy he barely knew. 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

0: 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People are crazy. Hi, I'm Tess Taylor. somebody in California stole an entire truck full of Pabst Blue Ribbon. Not a case, not a pallet. About 40,000 pounds of beer. That's like 50,000 cans of PBR. Police are still looking for the truck. And Pabst, they've been posting about it like, okay, very funny. Bring our beer back. They even gave whoever has it 18 days and 44 minutes to return it. No questions asked. They're offering a reward for information. When I say people are crazy, where do you even park 50,000 cans of PBR without somebody noticing? Also, how hard can this be to find? It's a giant truck. I don't know. I'm not a thief, so I don't know. I don't Grand Theft Auto. I like the video game, but not in real life. Sawyer Brown, Keith Urban, and Tim McGraw next on The Maverick.
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4: 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People love the thrill of the... 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Oh, all right. 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Why, I think...

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Rolling Dolly Parton tributes? Yeah, they're coming to Central Ohio Highways. I'll explain tomorrow morning at 9:25 on the Nitty Gritty from Music City here on 103.9 The Maverick.

0: Joe Diffie on Classic Hit Country 103.9 The Maverick. Zucchini Fest is coming up. Kirk and Emily have your chance to score a Zucchini Fest prize pack. That includes two front of stage access passes, free swag, and ride passes. It's happening this weekend, September 4th through the 7th at Fortress Obex. So, yeah. The car motorcycle show is going on. You've got the parade. Appalachian Outlaws are playing. Little Texas, Lone Star. North to Nashville. Kit Moore. Easton Corbin. You can get all this info at 1039themaverick.com. But be listening tomorrow between 6 and 9 a.m. with Kirsch and Emily to win that Zucchini Fest prize pack. Tim McGraw and Blake Shelton up next on The Maverick.
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0: Tennessee's governor wants to rename Nashville's airport after Dolly Parton. He's already talked to her team about it. They said that they're really touched by the idea and open to the conversation. The governor said that it would be a way for everybody flying into Nashville to be greeted by her legacy, her music, her generosity, everything that she meant to Tennessee. I would love that. If anybody deserves to have an airport named after him, it's Dolly. At least the airport. I don't know. Maybe we should, I don't know. Name all the planes Dolly. Dolly Air. Anyway, George Strait, Keith Urban, and John Anderson. And I'll tell you how to win Casey Musgraves tickets next on The Maverick.
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Rolling Dolly Parton tributes? Yeah, they're coming to Central Ohio Highways. I'll explain tomorrow morning at 9:25 on the Nitty Gritty from Music City here on 103.9 The Met.

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1: 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Kacey Musgraves, she's coming to the Schottenstein Center on Wednesday, September 9th. 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

0: 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It can reach a land speed of over, probably having an off day happens to everybody, but here is the American race car. People love the thrill of the... Okay, next up is the Falcon. Oh, all right.
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0: Classic Hit Country 103.9 The Maverick and Billy Currington. Good afternoon. My name is Tess Taylor. I cannot believe these words are about to come out of my face. Apparently, younger guys are skipping showers before dates because they think their natural smell will make them more attractive to women. This is all over the internet right now. It's called pheromone maxing. They'll wear dirty clothes and just not shower. What are we doing? The whole idea is basically that, you know, the more man musk, the more attractive women will think you are. That's it. Absolutely not. Please shower. Kids, you're perfect the way you are, but you need to shower. You need to shower. I don't care what you see online. Personal hygiene, all right? Luke Bryan, Sarah Evans, and Jody Messina up next on 103.9 The Maverick.
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Rolling Dolly Parton tributes? Yeah, they're coming to Central Ohio Highways. 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

What drove mama crazy? 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Papa called mama each and every night just to ask

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0: Jody Messina on Classic Hit Country 103.9 The Maverick. Hey, do me a quick favor. You don't owe me anything, but you won't thank me. You'll enjoy it, okay? If you go to wherever you listen to your podcasts, listen to Kirsch and Emily and find the Derek Stroop episode where they interviewed him. It was last week. He is hilarious. He's coming to Mershon Auditorium Thursday, September 17th. And Kirsch and Emily have your chance to win tickets to that show tomorrow morning. Be listening between 6 and 9 a.m. for your chance to win. All this info, whenever you're in doubt, go to our website, our Buckeye City Motorsports concert and event calendar at 1039themaverick.com. And, I forgot to mention, you can buy your tickets at Ticketmaster, but you could go for free with Kirsch and Emily tomorrow morning. John Boyd Crenshaw is coming in next, and he has your chance to win Casey Musgrave's tickets. I'm Tess. I'll see you tomorrow at noon. I miss you already. Okay, love you. Bye.
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0: episode of Science Stuff, we're examining the fastest things on the planet, like the cheetah. It can reach a land speed of over... Well, probably having an off day happens to everybody, but here is the American race car. People love the thrill of the... Okay, next up is the Falcon. Oh, all right. Oh, great Caesar's ghost, what was that? Why, I think we've found the fastest... Let's watch in slow motion.
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0: 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Crenshaw, that is. Here for the ride home this afternoon, your Kacey Musgraves concert tickets. She'll be at The Shot on Wednesday, September 9th. Special guest Midland. You can be there, too, if you're the lucky one, coming up at 4:40 this afternoon. 4:40 for your Kacey Musgraves tickets. Take a look at the forecast as the heat advisory continues through Thursday evening. Faith Hill and Kenny Chesney on the way, too. Traffic time now. First check of the afternoon, Kelly Quinn.
1: There's an accident on 670 West at Grandview Avenue. Construction work on 670 East between 70 and 33. The left lane is closed. 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
5: We've got a heat advisory until Thursday evening. Tonight, mostly clear, 73. Tomorrow, sunshine, 94. Heat index, 102. Thursday, sunshine, chance of showers and thunderstorms in the afternoon, high of 90. Right now, it is partly cloudy and 89 in downtown Columbus with Faith Hill.

Rolling Dolly Parton tributes? Yeah, they're coming to Central Ohio Highways. I'll explain tomorrow morning at 9:25 on the Nitty Gritty from Music City here on 103.9 The Met.

0: 93-1039, the Maverick and Montgomery Gentry. And if you ever stop loving me, hi, I'm John Boy Crenshaw. Thanks a lot for listening to the Maverick on the ride home this afternoon. Funny man Derek Stroop is coming to Mershon Auditorium on Thursday, September 17th. And Kirsch and Emily have your chance to win your way in. That's tomorrow morning after 6, right here on 103.9 The Maverick. Coming up in just a few, hang out for Martina McBride and Toby Keith, too. Right now, we take a check on traffic, see what's happening with Kelly.
1: An accident on 70 East between Bryce Road and 256. We have construction on 670 East between 70 and 33. The left lane is closed. An accident, Yearling Road, north of East Livingston. 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

0: Classic Hit Country, 103.9 The Maverick, and Garth Brooks presides over the American Honky Tonk Bar Association. Hi, I'm John Boy Crenshaw, in for the ride home this afternoon. Thank you very much for tagging along today. Zucchini Fest is back this year. You can be honorary resident for a weekend, which gets you front of stage access passes, ride passes, and lots more. You can win them with Kirsch and Emily tomorrow morning after 6. Enjoy Easton Corbin and Kip Moore on Saturday night the 5th, and Lone Star and Little Texas on Sunday night the 6th. And of course, 103.9 The Maverick will be on site, so do stop by and say hi. Coming up, we'll check the forecast. Rascal Flatts and Brad Paisley, too. Traffic time, Kelly, what's up?
1: An accident on 70 East between Bryce Road and 256 has been moved to the right berm. Traffic stop and go from James Road. We're heavy on 70 East between Wilson Road and 670. There's some traffic on 70 West downtown between the splits and on 315 South and 670 East to the Rich Street, Town Street exit. 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AutoZone. From the Rosati Windows Traffic Center, I'm Kelly Quinn on 103.9 The Maverick. If you buy from

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1: Columbus weather.
2: Mostly clear overnight, low 73, sunshine 94 tomorrow as the heat advisory continues. Heat index values tomorrow could be as high as 102. On Thursday, sunshine, chance of showers and thunderstorms, especially in the afternoon, with a high near 90. Right now, the temperature in downtown Columbus is 92 degrees. The heat index is at 99 downtown with Rascal Flatts.

Rolling Dolly Parton tributes? Yeah, they're coming to Central Ohio Highways. I'll explain tomorrow morning at 9:25 on the Nitty Gritty from Music City here on 103.9 The Maverick.

0: Classic Hit Country, 103.9 The Maverick and the Great George Strait. And I've come to expect it from you with John Boy Crenshaw in for the ride home this afternoon. Sending out well wishes to American Idol judge Lionel Richie. He's a pop star of some renowned songwriter as well. But his time with the Commodores in the 1970s, solo career during the 1980s and 1990s. Playing a show in St. Louis on Saturday night, had to take a chair during his last song because he was having problems standing up. Checked into the hospital. They said, "You're dehydrated." So he's been there for a couple of days in intensive care. He's supposed to be released sometime today. Lionel Richie is slated to play a show here in Columbus later this month, so we hope he is feeling better soon. It is time to win. Casey Musgraves will be at the Chatentine Scene Center Wednesday, September 9th. And special guest Midland opening up the show, and you get to go. The new album is called Middle of Nowhere, and it's the Middle of Nowhere Tour. So we're going to have you text the keyword Nowhere, N-O-W-H-E-R-E, to 877-937-1039. I tried to keep it as simple as I could. I could have made something shorter, I suppose. Nowhere, N-O-W-H-E-R-E, to 877-937-1039. Many will enter, one will win. If you're the lucky one, we'll text you back. Coming up, Rodney Atkins, Dirk Bentley 2, traffic time now. Kelly Quinn.
1: Heavy traffic on 104 eastbound between Alum Creek Drive and 33. We're slow on 70 east between Wilson Road and 670. There's an accident at Alum Creek Drive near Refugee Road. And we have some traffic on 315 north from Kinnear Road to North Broadway. 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

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Hi, I'm John Boy Crenshaw, in for the ride home this afternoon. On the way, Faith Hill, the Zach Brown Band 2. Now it's Travis Tritt at The Maverick.

0: Classic Hit Country 103.9 The Maverick. I forgot to say congratulations to Justin Wagner, who is our latest winner of Casey Musgrave's concert tickets. He'll be at the Schottenstein Center on Wednesday, September 9th. Justin, congratulations from 103.9 The Maverick. Kenny Chesney and Reba are coming up in just a few. Right now, let's check on traffic, see what's up with Kelly.
1: Heavy traffic on 70 East between Wilson Road and 670. We're stop and go on 104 Eastbound between Allen Creek Drive and 33. Heavy traffic on 71 North from 670 to about 11 from an earlier accident. There's an accident 315 North and King Avenue. 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Staples, that was easy. From the Rosati Windows Traffic Center, I'm Kelly Quinn on 103.9 The Maverick.
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13: It will be partly cloudy overnight, although the heat advisory continues until Thursday evening. Overnight low 73, sunshine 94 tomorrow, heat index around 102. Then for Thursday, again sunshine, chance of a shower, maybe an afternoon thunderstorm, high of 90. Right now it is 92 in downtown Columbus, heat index at 99.
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Rolling Dolly Parton tributes? Yeah, they're coming to Central Ohio Highways. I'll explain tomorrow morning at 9:25 on the Nitty Gritty from Music City here on 103.9 The Met.

one summer's evening, on a train bound for nowhere, I met up with a gambler. We were both too tired to sleep, so we took turns of staring

0: getting our shine on. I'm John Boy Crenshaw in for the ride home this afternoon. Thanking you for tagging along. Let's talk about heroes for a second. These are the first responders that run towards the emergency. You know, it's man turns to face fear, and the first responders actually run towards it. Well, we would like to say thank you. 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Each Maverick Hero will be surprised at work with a Thomas Rhett pair of concert tickets, courtesy of Live Nation. $100 to spend at Jet's Pizza. 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Got to do that by the time Friday rolls around, by the way. John Michael Montgomery and Blake Shelton are on the way. It's our final check on traffic for the afternoon with Kelly Quinn now.
1: An accident has 70 eastbound closed between the west side split and the 23 4th Street exit. 70 east also closed from 670 to 315. The ramp from 71 north to 70 closed as well. We have very heavy traffic in the area. 104 eastbound heavy from Allen Creek Drive to 33. 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From the Rosati Windows Traffic Center, I'm Kelly Quinn, 103.9 The Maverick.
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0: Classic Hit Country 103.9, The Maverick and Rascal Flatts, What Hurts the Most with John Boy Crenshaw. Thanks for listening to The Maverick this evening. So, you want something to do this weekend? How about Zucchini Fest? How about being right in front of the stage? Now, you're supposed to be a resident of Obetz to get those wristbands, but we have arranged to make you an honorary resident for the weekend with front of stage access passes and also ride passes for the amusements there as well. Zucchini Fest is the 4th through the 7th at Fortress Obetz. Admission is free, and the big doings is Easton Corbin and Kip Moore on Saturday night, and then Little Texas and Lone Star on Sunday night. You can win those special honorary resident passes with Kirsch and Emily tomorrow morning after 6 here on 103.9 The Maverick. Hang on for Clint Black and Toby Keith and Willie Nelson on the way next.
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Rolling Dolly Parton tributes? Yeah, they're coming to Central Ohio Highways. I'll explain tomorrow morning at 9:25 on the Nitty Gritty from Music City here on 103.9 The Maverick.

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0: Classic Hit Country, 103.9 The Maverick. We're down to the Twist and Shout with Mary Chapin Carpenter, and I'm John Boy Crenshaw. Thank you so much for listening this evening. Casey Musgraves is headed to the middle of nowhere, kind of. Well, she's headed to the Schottenstein Center coming up next Wednesday, September 9th. I've got tickets to her middle of nowhere tour for you to win. Got another pair tomorrow afternoon after 3 right here on 103.9 The Maverick. Hang on for Alan Jackson and Carrie Underwood coming up. Also, we go riding with Rowdy. Rowdy Yates is up at 7 o'clock.
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1: A noteworthy and wealthy entrepreneur has sparked an online debate by asking why sleeping until 9 or 10 o'clock in the morning is treated like a character flaw. I know that I look down on people who sleep in. He says people should be judged by the quality of their work and not by how early they drag themselves out of bed. Early risers like me naturally disagreed, and I would have argued longer, but I had to be in bed by 8:30.
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Rolling Dolly Parton tributes? 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

0: with Rattle.
1: Six Flags Magic Mountain had to shut down its Extreme X2 roller coaster after two women suffered brain hemorrhages riding it just days apart. One of those victims is in a coma. And there was a CNN investigation that uncovered pretty disturbing history surrounding the X2.

0: including 2 fatalities and at least 70 head and neck complaints. Six Flags insists the X2 meets industry standards and warns passengers about the ride's risks. At this point, the advisory, you must be this tall to ride, should probably be followed by, and your neurologist should be sitting right next to you.
1: It's Ridin' with Rowdy.
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